God, how uplifting and inspiring you've been for me for all this time. And I love you.

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1: Here is your safe space to vent about whatever, anything that's bothering you, okay? I mean, I'm basically your therapist right now, even though I probably won't give you great advice. This is I'm Over It, and I got Tiffany on the line. What's going on?
2: I'm over people being late. I can't handle it anymore, Nessa. It's making me crazy. We have a friend, let's call her Julie, and she's always late. She's late. Like, we have a reservation for dinner. You know, we're all waiting to order, and she just kind of saunters in like, oh, hey, guys, sorry, something came up. I mean, something always comes up. And last week we went to a movie. I mean, movies don't wait for you. They don't wait. And, like, we're missing the movie. And she just walks in. She's like, oh, sorry, guys, don't worry about it. I'm sure nothing happened.
1: No.
2: 15 minutes into the movie? Yeah, something happened, I'm sure. It's just, it's so disrespectful. I'm so tired of waiting. You know, time is precious, right?
1: And you know what? I just think when someone wastes your time all the time, they have no respect for your time. That's just what it is.
2: Yeah,
1: you might have
2: true.
1: To think twice about your friendship, because clearly they don't care about your feelings or your time. And that's the one thing we can never get back in life. Time.
2: Yes, time is precious.

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1: And I'm just feeling celebration tonight.
2: Do you know what time it is?
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This is beautiful. GHR making America dance. You make me feel alive.

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0: 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Yo, happy memory. 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This is Hoser saying peace, love, and house music.
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Men, Sábado Picante, and Cardi B's baby daddy and on-again, off-again boyfriend Stefan Diggs is not guilty of assaulting his live-in chef, who admitted to having a romantic relationship with him during her testimony and only accused him because he didn't take her on a trip to Miami? Several of Stefan's employees testified on his behalf, and all of them are beautiful women with BBLs. I know, that should not matter since he was on trial for hitting a member of his staff, not hitting on all of the members of his staff, but you know he was. Cochino. Jason.

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Hi, friends. Happy Saturday. I'm Monica Castillo on your radio for one more hour. This hour, I got some Justin Bieber. I got some Lady Gaga. Trying to get in some Morgan Wallen. But right now, we are going to kick it off with the best music. 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